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0: So caramelized, Tan. 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
0: 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Dari Wings Food.
4: The love Jenny and I had made us both feel so alive. I'd like to believe I can keep Jenny alive with all our memories that made us. Us. Going to the drive-in. Fancy dinners. Or bowling competitions.
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4: 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Okay. But I will try to let you go.